lost in the night. I'm losing battles with a voice that I can fight. These streets are far from black and white. 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There's only darkness down the road, but you're the light that's shining through silver and gold. And I know I'll always be alright. 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

Sometimes I fool myself that I'm not alone. 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I say that I'm fine, but it's hard.

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Like my favorite song going round and round my head. Five days

Chuck Norris na Evropě 2. 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I know you moved on to someone new. 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I just wanna say thank you.

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And every once in a while, I start texting, write a paragraph, but then I delete the message. 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
1: I see your million faces I'll never know. 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

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I'm automatic, quarterback, I ain't talking second, pack it up, I don't panic, batter up, who the baddest, it don't matter, cause we is your

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6: 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I'm scared to see this corner swallow me whole.